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1: With your weather flash for Whitley City, I'm Will Walker on Hay 98. 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Tonight, mostly cloudy with a low around 68. A chance of showers and thunderstorms, then areas of fog. Looking ahead to Wednesday, partly sunny with a high near 84. Showers and thunderstorms likely, with a 70% chance of rain. Currently, it's 80 and clear. I'm Will Walker with your weather flash.
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1: With your weather flash for Whitley City, I'm Will Walker on Hey 98. 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Tonight, mostly cloudy with a low around 68. A chance of showers and thunderstorms, followed by areas of fog. On Wednesday, patchy fog in the morning, then partly sunny with a high near 84. Showers and thunderstorms likely, with a 70% chance of rain. Currently, it's 75 and drizzling. I'm Will Walker with your weather flash.
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1: With your weather flash for Whitley City, I'm Will Walker on Hay 98. 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Tonight, mostly cloudy with a low around 68. A chance of showers and thunderstorms, followed by areas of fog. On Wednesday, partly sunny skies with a high near 84. Showers and thunderstorms likely, with a 70% chance of rain. Currently, it's 72 and overcast. I'm Will Walker with your weather flash.
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1: With your weather flash for Whitley City, I'm Will Walker on Hay 98. 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Tonight, mostly cloudy with a low around 68. A slight chance of rain showers, then areas of fog developing later. On Wednesday, partly sunny skies with a high near 84. Showers and thunderstorms likely in the afternoon, bringing some much-needed rain. Currently, it's 72 and overcast. I'm Will Walker with your weather flash.
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1: With your weather flash for Whitley City, I'm Will Walker on Hay98. 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Tonight, areas of fog and partly cloudy skies with a low around 68. A slight chance of rain is possible, bringing some moisture to the area. On Wednesday, showers and thunderstorms are likely, with a high near 84, and temperatures may cool slightly in the afternoon. Currently, it's 71 and partly cloudy. I'm Will Walker with your weather flash.
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Her hands pressed his brow.

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Greetings, comedy fans. This is Taylor Swift, here to remind you that Just for Fun, the all-comedy show with something to offend everyone, is on WHAY Live every Monday night at 8 and repeated at the new time of Saturday night at 8. 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
3: 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Tonight, areas of fog with partly cloudy skies and a low around 68. Later on Wednesday, patchy fog in the morning, followed by showers and thunderstorms with a high near 84. New rainfall amounts between a tenth and quarter of an inch possible. It's 70 and clear. I'm Will Walker with your weather flash.
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1: With your weather flash for Whitley City, I'm Will Walker on Hay 98. 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Starting tonight, patchy fog with mostly clear skies and a low around 68. Later tonight, showers and thunderstorms likely before midnight. Partly cloudy with a low near 68. Looking ahead to Thursday, a slight chance of rain showers. Then showers and thunderstorms likely. Partly sunny with a high near 84. Currently it's 68 and overcast. I'm Will Walker with your weather flash.
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1: 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Starting tonight, a special weather statement is in effect for the listening area. Later tonight, showers and thunderstorms likely before midnight. Partly cloudy with a low around 68. Looking ahead to Thursday, a slight chance of rain showers, then showers and thunderstorms likely. Partly sunny with a high near 84. Currently, it's 68 and partly cloudy. I'm Will Walker with your weather flash.
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1: With your weather flash for Whitley City, I'm Will Walker on Hay98. 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Starting tonight, a special weather statement is in effect for the listening area. Later tonight, showers and thunderstorms likely before midnight. Partly cloudy with a low near 68. Looking ahead to Thursday, a chance of rain showers, then thunderstorms likely. Partly sunny with a high near 84. Currently it's 68 and clear. I'm Will Walker with your weather flash.
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3: 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Starting today, a special weather statement is in effect for the listening area. This morning, patchy fog with a low around 67. Later today, mostly sunny with a high near 84 and a slight chance of rain showers. Tonight, partly cloudy with a low around 69. Currently, it's 67 and clear. I'm Will Walker with your weather flash.
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this fiddle, whittled it out of a maple tree, strung it up with a mountain line, and he sent it on down the line to me. He haired his bow with a stallion tail, made out

There's a mountain-sized number of country songs about, well, mountains. From the highest point on Rocky Top to the wild Montana skies, country music has been singing its heart out about clear blue mountain lakes, dirt roads through pine trees. So take a climb with us this weekend on our feature of mountain music right here on Rick Jackson's Country Classics. Sundays, 1 to 3 p.m. here on WHAY 98.3 FM.

Politically correct, but no more. Mr. Nice Guy, no friggin' more. Hey, I can be a meanie. Let me give you some advice.

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1: NBC News Radio, I'm Mark Mayfield. Iran says it launched missile and drone attacks on U.S. military sites in Kuwait and Bahrain in retaliation for recent American strikes. The Iranian Revolutionary Guard claimed the operation targeted key U.S. positions and said it shot down an American drone during the attack. Air raid sirens sounded in both countries as the strikes followed U.S. military action on Tuesday. Stellantis is offering the Fiat Topolino EV in the U.S. with orders starting at $14,000. Here's Tammy Trujillo.
2: The tiny vehicle looks like a car and works more like a golf cart, capable of top speeds of 19 miles per hour. A conversion kit can crank that up to 25 miles an hour to make it street legal on roads with a 35 mile per hour speed limit. There's also a convertible version that comes with a rope instead of a door. I'm Tammy Trujillo.
1: And a new Gallup poll shows a record number of Americans are taking GLP-1 drugs for weight loss. Mark Mayfield, NBC News Radio.
3: With your weather flash for Whitley City, I'm Sarah Silver on Hay 98. 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Starting today, a dense fog advisory is in effect until 9 a.m. for the listening area. Patchy fog, then a slight chance of rain showers this afternoon with mostly sunny skies. High near 84. Later tonight, partly cloudy skies with a low around 69. Currently, it is 66 degrees and mainly clear. I'm Sarah Silver with your weather flash.
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6: All right, a good middle of the week Wednesday morning to you, July 8th, 2026. 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Start off here with Dale Watson. She's my baby.

0: Thank you.
1: That's one from BR549. That is Knoxville Girl. And before that, Del Watson, She's My Baby, from his current album, Unwanted. Here's one from the Garrett Boys. This is Wildcat Whiskey.

0: New one there from Gray Delisle and Les Green. That's called Go, Go, Go. And before that, the Garrett Boys doing Wildcat Whiskey on their current album. 6:15, time for the Old Farmer's Almanac.
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0: 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Rolling on a Wednesday here. Got our sports update from NBC coming up at 6:30. News block at 7. Here's Margot Price with her cover of this Guy Clark tune, Rita Ballou.

Sue Foley right there. Hope we'll be doing some of that. Walk in the Sun. Rita Ballou before that. Margot Price doing that Guy Clark tune. Let's do a new version of In the Pines. This is Renee Fleming, Bella Fleck, and Dolly Parton.

0: from a new album from Renee Fleming and Bella Fleck. That's a new version of In the Pines. And that was Dolly Parton helping out on that song. Hey, 98 Whitley City, 6:30, time for a sports update from NBC.
1: It's an off day at the World Cup. The quarterfinals begin with France facing Morocco tomorrow. Two thrillers wrapped up the round of 16. Argentina scoring three times in the last 10 minutes to rally past Egypt 3-2. And Switzerland outlasted Colombia on penalty kicks. Meanwhile, Fox reports that Monday's U.S. loss to Belgium set records. It was the most watched soccer match in American TV history. Baseball last night included a dubious record for the Yankees. They lost to the Rays 6-4. In that game, Yankee batters struck out 17 times for a second game in a row. That's a first in baseball history, manager Aaron Boone.
2: Obviously, you're going to have nights where you're up against a dominant pitcher, especially in today's game where you're going to have those a double digit here and there. But, you know, we got to do a better job of getting the ball in play.
1: The Rays' AL East lead over the Yanks is back up to four games now. And NBA Finals MVP Jalen Brunson undergoes surgery on his left wrist. He played through that injury during the Knicks championship run. Brunson expected to be ready by training camp. I'm Matt McCoy.
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5: With your weather flash for Whitley City, I'm Sarah Silver on Hay 98. 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Starting this morning, a dense fog advisory is in effect until 9 a.m. for the listening area. Today, patchy fog early, then a slight chance of rain showers. Mostly sunny with a high near 84. This evening, a chance of showers and thunderstorms with partly cloudy skies. A low around 69. Currently, it's 66 and partly cloudy. I'm Sarah Silver with your weather flash.
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0: 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In the meantime, here's Kacey Musgraves, title track of her new album, Middle of Nowhere.

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0: From the new album Union Made, Old Crow Medicine Show, Last American Waltz. Help from Molly Tuttle on that. The Monotones before that doing Book of Love. We also had Britt Taylor, All for Sale. And Middle of Nowhere, Casey Musgraves, starting us off.
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0: 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Is our time news block on the way, top of the hour, 7 o'clock. In the meantime, the music rolls on. Let's go to a new one from Pokey Lafarge. This is called The Thing on Free Range Mornings.

New one there from Jason Scott and the High Heat. That's called Highway Robbery. We had Johnny Rivers in there doing Mountain of Love. And a new one from Pokey LaFarge starting us off. About 3.5 minutes away from 7. News block at the top of the hour. And taking us up to news time, here's Guy Clark.

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2: The death toll from the recent floods is now at 6 after Governor Andy Beshear announced 2 new deaths on Tuesday. He announced 1 each for Hardin and Jefferson counties. The previous 4 were reported in Jackson and Madison counties. We do not have their identities at this time. While speculations continue to grow and no real answers shared, the wife of Senator Mitch McConnell has spoke out. Senator's health did left for a trip to China for philanthropic endeavors 2 days before McConnell's hospitalization. While Senate Republicans claim they spoke with McConnell this week, the last official release from his staff was July 2nd, saying the senator continues to improve. A man accused of spraying bear mace towards firefighters is now in custody. Bradley Enlow is accused of cutting a homeowner with a knife, then deploying bear mace near a fight while firefighters were on the job. He apologized on his Facebook page and was booked into the Harlan County Detention Center, facing 11 counts of third-degree assault and a count of second-degree assault. A McGuffin County woman is arrested for attempted murder, all stemming from a trip to the Sailorsville McDonald's. KSP were called to a home on Sunday morning for shots fired. That's when they encountered Macy Jo May. She was angry that a woman took a 5-year-old child to get breakfast and allegedly began striking that woman in her head and face. Neighbors tried to stop May, only to have her threaten to eat them one by one. That's when she reportedly grabbed a gun from her purse, firing 2 shots and almost striking one of the women she was fighting with. The following morning in custody, May couldn't remember anything from that encounter. She's being held in the Big Sandy Regional Detention Center. I'm Lee Mowen.
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6: NBC News Radio, I'm Michael Kastner. President Trump says the fragile ceasefire with Iran is over. Speaking overnight from Turkey, where he's attending this week's NATO summit, Trump said he'd let U.S. negotiators continue talking about the matter, but said he didn't feel like wasting any more time. His announcement comes as fresh attacks have kicked up tensions across the Middle East, with Iran targeting ships transiting the Strait of Hormuz and the U.S. military striking dozens of targets in response. Much of Midtown Manhattan's east side is returning to normal after evacuation orders were eased near an unstable high-rise. For much of Tuesday, a chunk of Midtown East was closed to vehicles and pedestrians. Officials have since lifted those restrictions. And Garth Brooks is returning to his roots and hitting the road this summer. The country icon announced his Blame It All on My Roots. The arena tour will kick off in August. Michael Kastner, NBC News Radio.
7: With your weather flash for Whitley City, I'm Sarah Silver on Hay 98. 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Starting this morning, a dense fog advisory is in effect until 9 a.m. for the listening area. Today, patchy fog early, then a slight chance of rain showers with mostly sunny skies, highs near 84. This evening, a chance of showers and thunderstorms, partly cloudy with a low around 69. Currently, it's 67 and foggy. I'm Sarah Silver with your weather flash.
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10: Today is Wednesday, July 8th. Today is the 189th day of the year, with 176 days remaining in 2026. McCrary County Fiscal Court has applied for the designation of Kentucky Opportunity Zones for certain census tracts in the county. Economic Development Director Josh Stevens reported that the county submitted its application for the designations prior to last month's deadline, a 90-day window for Kentucky Governor Andy Beshear to announce the awarding of the designations is now open through the end of September. If approved, the area in the county would be eligible for federal tax incentives on economic and business investments in the area, which county officials hope will boost economic development locally. The Boys and Girls Club of McCrary County is on track for a late July opening to serve kids in the local community. Sharon Ross Privett, the local director of the club, said this week that she is still working hard to get things lined up for a possible Monday, July 20th opening date. The plan is to utilize the gym at the county park Monday through Thursday between 3 and 7 p.m. for activities and a safe place for kids to spend hours after school. Applications for club membership are still being taken now, with only 45 spots available to be filled initially. You can apply for the Boys and Girls Club of McCrary County through their Facebook page or by emailing sprivett@bgcocp.org. That email address again, sprivett@bgcocp.org, or look up the Boys and Girls Club on Facebook. The McCrary County Extension Service is seeking input from families whose children attended 4-H camp this year. A survey is being taken now with a link on the Extension Service Facebook page at facebook.com/McCrary COEXT. Your feedback helps them measure the impact of camp on Kentucky's youth and identify ways to improve the experience for future campers. The McCrary County Farmers Market is currently seeking local musicians who may want to set up and perform occasionally at the market on Saturday mornings. If interested, contact Mandy Taylor with the Farmers Market at 310-0771. That's 310-0771.
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10: 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And then on Thursday, 10 a.m. for adults, they have Me Time Mornings, yoga, and Me Time Mornings, Matt Pilates at 10:45. 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Bookmobile today covering the Parker's Lake route, including Highway 90. Pinot route on Thursday, including Meadows Grove, Parkhurst, Pinot Manor, Housing Authority, and South Highway 1651. That's for Thursday. And then daycare deliveries on Friday. And the bookmobile will be at the Farmers Market coming up this Saturday, July 11th. Follow the Farmers Market on their Facebook page. Follow the library on their Facebook page. Turning to this date in history, today is July 8th. The Olive Branch Petition, this date, 1775. Representatives of several of the colonies signed a petition from Congress to King George III. It was a final attempt of moderates in the Second Continental Congress to avoid a complete break with England. Of course, did not work, but the Olive Branch Petition, this date, 1775. And 1 year later, on 1776, on this date, the Declaration of Independence had its first public reading. Just a few days after approval, Colonel John Nixon read the Declaration of Independence to the assembled residents in Philadelphia's Independence Square in Pennsylvania. Ferdinand Zeppelin was born on this date, 1838, in Germany, invented the rigid airship, or dirigible, that bears his name. The Zeppelin, a military officer, he journeyed to the U.S. during the American Civil War as an observer of the Union Army. In that capacity, he took his first balloon flight, a flight that inspired his post-military career as an airship innovator. Again, Ferdinand Zeppelin, inventor of the Zeppelin dirigible, born on this date, 1838. He died in 1917. And the Roswell incident, this date, 1947, after unknown debris was discovered on a ranch near Roswell, New Mexico. A press release from the U.S. Army Air Force on July 8th reported that a flying disc had been found, prompting a media frenzy. Despite confirmation that the debris was from a military weather balloon, the incident prompted decades of conspiracy theories about UFOs and extraterrestrial beings. The Roswell incident, this date, 1947.
0: This is WHAY's Daily Update at 7 a.m., keeping you informed. 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
10: We have these obituaries. Jerry W. Lynch, age 71, of Whitley City, husband of Leela Strunk Lynch, passed away Friday. Funeral services will be today at 1 p.m. at Pleasant Knob United Baptist Church, burial in Higginbotham Cemetery, visitation this morning after 11 at the church. McCrary County Funeral Home is in charge of the arrangements for Jerry Lynch. Gregory Greg Lane Vanover, age 67, of Whitley City, the husband of Sheila Roberts Vanover, passed away Monday. Funeral services Thursday at 2 p.m. at McCrary County Funeral Home. Brother Eddie King officiating. Burial in Angel Cemetery. Visitation Thursday after 12. McCrary County Funeral Home is in charge of the arrangements for Gregory Greg Vanover. Rhoda Whitehead, age 57, of Whitley City, passed away Sunday. Funeral services will be Friday at 1 p.m. at McCrary County Funeral Home. Burial in Quarter Cemetery. Visitation after 11 Friday. McCrary County Funeral Home is in charge of the arrangements for Rhoda Whitehead. Brenda Young, age 72, of Ohio, formerly of Stearns, the daughter of the late Dakota and Gloria Waters, passed away Monday. Funeral services will be Saturday at 1 p.m., graveside at Seilerville Cemetery. Visitation Saturday after 11 at the funeral home. Hickman Strunk Funeral Home is in charge of the arrangements for Brenda Young. 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Let's take a look at our community action news, a look at what's going on in our community. New Hope Baptist Church on Justice Mine Road in Stearns having a singing with Shepherd's Way. That'll be this Saturday, July 11th, 6 p.m. Dinner will also be served and everyone is welcome. That's 6 o'clock this Saturday at the New Hope Baptist Church. Williamsburg Gospel Barn going to be open Saturday, July 11th with the Singing Cups in concert for a CD release party for their new CD. Now, the doors open at 5. Main performance starts at 7 and a potluck dinner at 6. So admission is free. Everyone welcome. Again, doors open at 5 this Saturday at the Williamsburg Gospel Barn. Roberts Chapel Church on Beulah Heights Road having a singing with spiritual-filled gospel this Saturday, July 11th, 7 p.m. They invite everyone. The church then hosting revival starting this Sunday, July 12th. That'll be at 7 p.m. nightly. Brother Jeff Brown and Brother Kelvin Young preaching. Everyone welcome. Singing Saturday and revival starts Sunday at the Roberts Chapel Church. And Pleasant Run Church on Highway 92 in Pine Knot having their monthly singing on Saturday, July 18th, 6 p.m. with Blessed Hope. everyone welcome. That's July 18th at Pleasant Run Church. 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

great rocker Chuck Berry there doing Johnny B. Good. It is said that that song was inspired by keyboard player Johnny Johnson, who was born on this date 102 years ago, July 8th, 1924. So there you go, a little legendary tune for you, Johnny B. Good from Chuck Berry. 18 minutes after 7, good morning to you. Wednesday, it is July 8th, 2026. Adam Phillips here on the Free Range Mornings program, Hay 98 in Whitley City. Very foggy out there this morning. In fact, a dense fog advisory is in effect till 9 o'clock this morning for our area. So reduced visibility, certainly possible out there, so use caution if you are out and about this morning. 68 degrees, looking for a high around 84 today. Mostly sunny, there is about a 40% chance of showers and storm. But again, very foggy out there first thing this morning. Let's move on. 1958 on this date, drummer Fred Young was born, a member of the Kentucky Headhunters.

0: It's the Allman Brothers, Ramblin' Man. One of the founding members of that group, John Jamie Johnson, born 82 years ago today, 1944. And we had the Kentucky Headhunters, Walk Softly on This Heart of Mine. Drummer Fred Young from that group, born this date, 1958. 68 years ago. 727 sports coming up after we hear this one from Mike Cross.
1: One afternoon, a little truck driver walked into the bar and grill. He ordered some coffee and a piece of pie while the gas tank on his rig was being filled. Well, just as his pie and his coffee arrived, three tough-looking guys walked in. They looked down the counter, saw the little trucker, looked at each other.

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They splashed a big glass of milk in his face and threw him head first to the floor. Then one said, "Let's go sit in the parking lot, boys."

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Then he quietly got up, paid his bill, walked on out to his truck. For a minute or so right after he left, not a soul in the place looked up. And then one guy down at the end of the counter got up from where he sat, said that little trucker sure ain't much of a man to let them three guys treat him like that.

0: Yeah, sounded like he hit just what he was aiming for. Mike Cross doing Mountain Mean right here on Hay 98, Whitley City. 7:30 time for sports, and that's brought to you by Primetime Air Heating and Cooling.
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2: Welcome to the Midweek Kentucky. I'm Scott Fitzgerald. Let's jump into sports. Shall we talk a little round ball? Kentucky's non-conference schedule may be getting another marquee addition. Reports say the Wildcats are working to finalize a Black Friday matchup with West Virginia in Nashville. The Mountaineers are coming off a 21-win season and won the college basketball crown championship under first-year head coach Mark Hodge. The deal is not official yet, but if finalized, it would give Mark Pope's Wildcats another quality neutral site test during the Thanksgiving holiday. Meanwhile, Mark Pope's new-look offense already earning rave reviews from Iowa State transfer big fella Milan Manchilovich. He says Pope demands accountability on every possession and was asked why he chose Lexington.
3: Watching Pope's teams at BYU, you know, they beat us pretty good. And I love the way his teams played, moving the ball, sharing it, a lot of shooting. When he recruited me, you know, his pitch was he loves playing with shooters, so I felt like this offensive system was good for me.
2: Staying with round ball, Louisville fans will get an early look at the Cardinals later this month. Pat Kelsey's team heads to the Bahamas for the Baja Mar Hoops Summer League, where they'll play exhibition games against the Bahamas national team on July 28th and 29th. The foreign tour gives Louisville 10 extra practices before the season, something Kelsey says is invaluable for building chemistry with a roster that is already getting rave reviews. In baseball, the Reds dropped the opener of their series with Philadelphia 4-1, but don't blame Andrew Abbott. The lefty turned in another quality start, allowing 3 runs over 6 innings and 8 strikeouts and no walks. The difference, 1 mistake. A 3-0 fastball that Kyle Schwarber crushed for a 2-run homer. The Natty has now lost 7 of their last 9. 3 games out of the National League wildcard race, heading into the finale with the Phillies, but then they have the division-leading Cubs coming to town. End of the pitch. The World Cup round of 16 stage is over. Argentina overcoming a 2-goal deficit. They stun Egypt 3-2. Switzerland edged Colombia on penalties 4-3. The quarterfinals kick off on Thursday as France and Morocco battle in New England, and both Lexington and Louisville are back on the pitch as they prepare to square off Saturday in Louisville. Have a great Wednesday, Kentucky. I'm Scott Fitzgerald.
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2: This is Scott Fitzgerald. 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
6: With your weather flash for Whitley City, I'm Sarah Silver on Hay 98. 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Starting this morning, a dense fog advisory is in effect until 9 a.m. for the listening area. Today, patchy fog early, then a slight chance of rain showers, leading to mostly sunny skies with a high near 84. Tonight, a chance of showers and thunderstorms, partly cloudy with a low around 69. Currently, it's 67 and foggy. I'm Sarah Silver with your weather flash.
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0: Once again, very foggy out there. Dense fog advisory till 9, so use caution. A reduced visibility out there this morning. 7:35 is our time right now. July 8th, 2026, country singer Toby Keith would have been 65 today, but passed away after a battle with cancer back in 2024. Here's one from Toby.

Jason Isbell and the 400 Unit doing Tupelo. From the album The Nashville Sound, that album debuted at number one on the Billboard Country Albums chart this date back in 2017. Yeah, that's pretty good to debut at number one. That is a great album. Toby Keith in there, Wish I Didn't Know Now. Toby Keith would have been 65 today, passed away back in 2024. 7:43 is her time. Singer-songwriter Joan Osborne turning 64 today. Here she is with a cover of a Bob Dylan tune.

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2: All right. Well, we had a little computer glitch there, so we didn't get all of that Joan Osborne song in. She is having a birthday, 64 today. Let's do something else from her right here.

All right, we got all of that one in, huh? Joan Osborne right there doing Take It Anyway, I Can Get It. And Joan Osborne turning 64 today. 10 minutes away from 8, Old West Radio, top of the hour. Old Farmer's Almanac at 8:15. 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Start off this set with the Old Crow Medicine Show from their new album, Union Made. Here they are covering Rainbow Stew.

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1: This is Dakota Livesay chronicling another true story taken from the 1800s, a time known to all as the Old West. Yesterday, we began a story that started with a raid on a wagon train by some Kiowa Indians. Today, we'll complete this most unique story of the Indian conflict.

0: With the Kiowa Indians confined to a reservation, two chiefs, White Bear and Big Tree, with some other braves, decided to raid a wagon train for needed supplies. In the process, they killed seven men. Feeling justified in their actions, White Bear freely admitted leading the raid. So, White Bear, Big Tree, and another Indian, Sitting Bear, were arrested. On the trip to Jacksboro, Texas, Sitting Bear, in order to die as a warrior, attacked the guards and was killed. The trial of White Bear and Big Tree took place on July 5, 1871. First, Indians, a ward of the federal government, had never been tried in a state court. Second, the jury was comprised of cowboys who were determined to make examples of the two Indians. Third, White Bear threatened the court that if he were hanged, a great war would take place. In spite of his threat, they were sentenced to be hanged. Because of the protests concerning the harshness of the sentence, the governor of Texas commuted their sentence to life. Still, the protests continued, maintaining the attack was an act of war, not murder. Finally, after 2 years, the two chiefs promised they would keep the peace and were released. White Bear established an Indian mission and never again picked up a weapon in anger. But in less than a year, Big Tree was back on the warpath, participating in the Red Cloud War. After being captured, he slashed himself and jumped to his death from a second-story building. An unusual ending to an unusual story taking place during the conflict between Indians and whites. You've just heard another story from Old West Radio. I'm Dakota Livesay.
1: With your weather flash for Whitley City, I'm Sarah Silver on Hay 98. 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Starting this morning, a dense fog advisory is in effect until 9 a.m. for the listening area. Today, patchy fog early, then a slight chance of rain showers around noon. Mostly sunny with a high near 84. Tonight, a chance of showers and thunderstorms, partly cloudy with a low around 69. Currently, it's 68 and foggy. I'm Sarah Silver with your weather flash.
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1: Now I was told at the Super Bowl when the crowd let out a roar, a big old back with a ball and a jack and he went on in to score. The coach recalled when he spiked the balls and forget the old cotton patch.

0: head for the wall, and it looked like a home run cloud. 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On the sporting page, he was all the rage, but they asked him how he made that catch. But I sold him chickens before they died, and the eggs before they hatched.
1: Now the boxing king climbed into the ring to fight for the title bout. But a right to the jaw was all he saw, and the ref was a counting him out.

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An old guru told him all he knew as he thumbed through his artifacts. 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
4: 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Very foggy out there this morning. Dense fog advisory is in effect until about 9 o'clock, so use caution out there this morning. Mostly sunny today, 40% chance of showers and storms as we look for highs around 84. We're at 70 right now. 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

That's a brand new one from the Steep Canyon Rangers. The new album is called Next Act, and that's a song called Circling the Drain. Ryan Bingham in there, the Ballad of the Texas Gentleman. 8:26 is our time. 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
2: 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Greater Air Systems of Kentucky, Parts City Auto Parts here in Whitley City, United Cumberland Bank, Stevens Hardwood office there in Pine Knot, and Waters Septic System Installation and Repairs. And of course, more about our sponsors as we go through the program. Lines open on a Wednesday morning here, 376-2218. A foggy Wednesday morning. Got a dense fog advisory in effect for a little bit longer this morning, so use caution if you're out there and about this morning. 40% chance of rain and storms through the day, mostly sunny as we look for highs in the mid-80s today. Start you off here with a bow. This is a Matthews Archery Phase 4 bow for sale. 60 to 70 pound, 28 inch draw length. It's decked out, black and yellow. They're asking $700 on this Matthews Archery Phase 4 bow, or they would trade for a small pull-type camper. You know, if it needs a little bit of work, that's okay. It doesn't have to be in excellent shape. Just looking for that small pull-type camper, and they would trade that bow for it. Call 354-2524. Again, 354-2524 on the Matthews bow for sale or trade. Got a cornhole game for sale, a complete cornhole game. You can call to find out more, 606-516-6916, 516-6916 on the cornhole game. Looking to do some work, they'll do jobs mowing, yard work, hauling off scrap metal, plumbing, wiring, any of that kind of stuff you need done, 606-516-8058. 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
2: 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And if you don't get him, just leave a message and he'll call you back. 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Chiweeny dogs. 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And they had a truck bed that'll fit a 97 to an 03 truck. like to sell all of these. And they mentioned that proceeds from this are going to help an individual with cancer treatment and transportation and all of that. So if you want to find out more about helping that out and maybe buying any of these items, 606-310-0197 is the number to call. Again, that's 310-0197. Couple of canoes for sale. They had a 17-foot and an 18-foot canoe for sale. And then they also have a home for sale, a home asking $50,000. 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It's on the canoes and the home for sale. We'll take another break. Back right after this.
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2: 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The other day I got an email in, and it was a 310 number, but it was 310, and then they just had three digits. 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
6: Hey, buddy, I still got them 275-gallon totes, and I still got them three house trailer axles for tires. 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
2: Okay, we'll get that on for you.
6: That for a while.
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2: 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Keep in mind, the McCrary County Schools still doing their summer meal program that goes on through the month of July. Every Thursday, they have distribution at both McCrary Middle School and Pine Knot Intermediate School. Take your pick. Thursdays from 12 to 2. Now, this is open to any children in the county up through age 18, regardless of whether they are enrolled in the McCrary County School District or not. Parents, guardians can pick up for the children. All you need is their name and their date of birth. And you get a week's worth of meals and a gallon of milk. So meal distribution Thursdays, so that'll include tomorrow, 12 to 2, at both McCrary Middle School and Pine Knot Intermediate School. Meal program from the school district. I'm going to close it out there on a Wednesday here. Hope you have a great Wednesday ahead here on this July 8th. 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Call 376-1881. Again, have a great Wednesday. Hope to see you back here again tomorrow morning, 8:30, for for more Swap and Shop. We'll see you then.

cover of a song by the Proclaimers called I'm Gonna Be 500 Miles. That version done by Hayes Carl and the Heathens. George Jones in there, The One I Loved Back Then. The Corvette song, although he wasn't really talking about the Corvette, was he? 8:51, KSR pre-show coming up in the 9 o'clock hour, Kentucky Sports Radio 10 till noon. Here's actor and singer Jeff Bridges on Hay 98.

0: is Tom.
1: I learned so much from this show. Would have never heard this song if not for John Short calling in and giving us those details. Impressed by Shannon's recall of Stone Temple Pilots, and so are many on the text line.
2: Yeah.
1: Shane, we just got a couple minutes left here, so tell me about one of our sponsors here before we get
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1: While we're at it, we'll make Rose our Whiskey Thief call of the day, even though she called soccer unpatriotic. I will disagree, but we just didn't play well in this last game versus Belgium. People were invested in it, but that was not a good showing. Let's take one more call before the show's over, dude. I think Steve's on the line. What's up, Steve?
2: Hey, you got to turn down your radio there, Steve. Steve!
1: Steve, are you there?
2: All right. Rookie move, Steve. Okay. Really disappointed.
1: We'll have to get you next time, Steve. Yeah. That gives me enough time to talk about the new licensing deal that the Big 12, the conference, has signed with Monster Energy Drink. Have you seen this, Shannon?
2: No.
1: Because Big 12 is going to be completely sponsored by Monster Energy Drink this next year. So much so where every team is going to have a Monster patch on their uniform. And every time the Big 12 games are announced, they will be known as the Monster Energy Big 12 football.
2: They're going to look like an arena football team with a big Monster Energy patch on their jersey. I don't know. Are you a fan of Monster? I used to drink a lot of Red Bull. A lot of it. And then I realized, you know what? I probably shouldn't drink all this Red Bull stuff.
1: Destroying your heart.
2: Probably not good. And then I stepped it down to like sugar-free. And I'm like, it probably still isn't the best thing to drink. But no, I've had Monsters. I don't know. I'm not one of these people that chugs down energy drinks every
1: day. I've had like two in the past, not habitually, like our friend Nick Coffey, who would drink like three a day.
2: Oh my God.
1: I've heard the white ones are pretty good, the white Monster energy drinks, but I've never had that one.
2: Yeah.
1: But I'm in the same boat as you. Like, you know, I needed something besides energy drinks to get me through these long days, because who knows how much that's hurting your heart health.
2: I've turned to coffee. It usually does it for me.
1: But you get ready, folks. The SEC, a few years from now, who are we going to be signing with? Wawa's?
2: I don't know.
1: Bucky's?
2: Maybe. Clark's Pump and Shop?
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1: That's going to do it for us. 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For Shannon the Dude, I'm Billy Rutledge. 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
3: 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In the summertime,
4: when the weather is high. 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
3: Kentucky State Police have arrested 28 people following a massive drug trafficking sweep in the Pikeville area. Troopers say Operation Mountain Thunder resulted in the seizure of more than $100,000 in illegal drugs. Investigators confiscated nearly 5 pounds of suspected methamphetamine, firearms, and cash during the coordinated bust. A Madison County family is receiving an outpouring of community support after losing their home and belongings to severe floodwaters last month. A local mother and her 2 children barely escaped before their rental property was completely submerged. Relatives have now launched a fundraising campaign to help the family replace their destroyed vehicle and furniture in the wake of the disaster. I'm Travis Laird.
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6: NBC News Radio, I'm Michael Kastner. President Trump says the ceasefire with Iran is over. The two nations had signed a 14-point memorandum of understanding last month that included a temporary ceasefire. At the NATO summit yesterday, Trump was asked by a reporter if the latest U.S. military strikes against Iran meant the ceasefire had ended. He said, "I think it's over. I don't want to deal with them." The death toll from June's catastrophic twin earthquakes in Venezuela has soared past 3,600, with up to 50,000 people still missing under the rubble. Of those unaccounted for, more than 100 have been deported from the U.S. Biologists are warning whale deaths are climbing at an alarming pace along the West Coast. More from Tammy Trujillo.
7: A new report from the Center for Biological Diversity says 2026 is on track to become one of the deadliest years on record for whales from California to Alaska. At least 51 whales have died so far this year, with gray whales accounting for most of the documented deaths.
6: Michael Kastner, NBC News Radio.
8: With your weather flash for Whitley City, I'm Sarah Silver on Hay 98, brought to you by Chick-fil-A. Today, partly sunny with a slight chance of rain showers this afternoon, high near 84. Tonight, partly cloudy with a chance of showers and thunderstorms, a low around 69. Looking ahead to Thursday, a chance of showers and thunderstorms, highs near 84. Currently, it's 73 and clear. I'm Sarah Silver with your weather flash.
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0: incredibly difficult time. I mean, like in the hospital for 10 days at one point looked tough.
1: Yep.
0: And he's doing much better. He's on vacation right now, so he's okay. He's come back to the show.
1: Okay, good. Good. It's good to hear.
0: Because I know you care about him a lot.
1: Okay, hit me with questions.
0: Zoom and Alex Wilkins. Yeah. What's that backcourt going to be like?
1: It's going to be super fun, man.
0: You know, I hope like that's I said, the recruiter.
1: They're both 1-0 creators, and they're very different in style of play. They're going to be really fun.
0: Yeah. Do you think together, is the shooting enough at the guard position with those two?
1: Yeah. So Alex right now shoots 79% on it. We do a series of 100 threes a day. And on this, we're just close to that four week mark. He's 79%.
0: That's pretty good.
1: He can shoot it, guys.
0: Yeah. All right. We're going to do 5 minutes with you when we return and then let you go to practice. We'll take a break and be right back. It's KSR.
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4: London Mayor Randall Weddle now faces a civil lawsuit from Lamborghini Financial Services over mispayments on a vehicle. Their lawsuit states Weddle owes over $60,000 on a loan for a 2019 Lamborghini Urus. The company is asking to take it back. The lawsuit also wants the outstanding balance and court costs. Weddle now has 20 days to write a response, or judgment by default might be taken against him. The Black Book value of that 2019 Urus? Over $160,000. Meantime, one man is dead and another man charged in a Monday night shooting in Berea. It happened just before 8 o'clock. Jake McClure and Eddie Matthews got into a dispute before McClure allegedly shot the older man. The arrest citation noted McClure confessed to shooting his roommate, who he was in a romantic relationship with. McClure is due in court sometime today. I'm Lee Mowen.
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6: NBC News Radio, I'm Michael Kastner. President Trump says his

0: ceasefire with Iran is over at the NATO summit in Turkey Tuesday. The president was asked by a reporter if the U.S. military strikes against Iran meant the ceasefire had ended. Trump said, "I think it's over. I don't want to deal with them." And then he called the Iranians, in his words, vicious, violent people. The president had some kind words for Ukrainian President Volodymyr Zelensky as they met today in Turkey.
1: "He's done an amazing job. Look, he's been very effective. He's had the best equipment because he's had our equipment. And he's had great, but somebody has to use that equipment."
0: The ongoing Russia-Ukraine war has been in sharp focus during the gathering in Ankara. The Mega Millions jackpot keeps rolling over after nobody matched all of last night's winning numbers. So the Friday Mega Millions is worth at least $604 million. With uncertainty in Iran, the Dow is down almost 500 points. Michael Kastner, NBC News
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2: With your weather flash for Whitley City, I'm Sarah Silver on Hay 98. 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This afternoon, partly sunny with a high near 84. A slight chance of rain showers is possible. Tonight, partly cloudy with a low around 69. A chance of showers and thunderstorms is present. Looking ahead to Thursday, partly sunny with a high near 84. A chance of rain showers is likely. Currently, it's 75 and overcast. I'm Sarah Silver with your weather flash.
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2: It's another tool for people to reach 911 discreetly. Louisville Metro Emergency Services has unveiled a new text-to-911 system.
3: If you need to text 911, the first message should start with your location and a brief description of what the emergency is. Once a 911 operator answers that text, the system will automatically reply with acknowledging that text has been received, and then that system will also ask your location.
2: Justin Bagby is a 911 supervisor. The text system is aimed at helping people who are deaf, have a speech disability, or are in a threatening situation. Elizabeth Martin is president of the Center for Women and Families.
4: Texting 911 provides survivors another way, another tool in their toolbox to reach emergency responders. When speaking can place them in even

0: greater danger. It gives victims an opportunity to communicate silently, discreetly, because they may be hiding in a closet.
1: A text to 911 pilot program was started earlier this year. CNN commentator, Salem Media radio host, and longtime political confidant of Mitch McConnell was on CNN yesterday and said the senator called him.
2: All I can tell you today is all the rumors about him being dead or brain dead or, you know, being his body's being hidden somewhere. I've seen all kinds of crazy things on the internet. That's obviously not true because he picked up the phone and called me, and that was a good thing.
1: Jennings said he was glad to hear the senator's voice.
2: You know, when things happen to him and happen to people in your life that you really care about, you know, you just sort of naturally feel extremely worried. So when I heard his voice today, and he was clearly keeping up with stuff, that made me happy to hear from him. Because like everybody else, I've been, you know, somewhat in the dark about it.
1: The longtime senator has been hospitalized since June 14th. Speculation has swirled around his health status due in large part to a lack of information provided by his staff. McConnell's long and storied political career comes to a close in December. I'm John Shannon.
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7: NBC News Radio, I'm Michael Kastner. President Trump says a ceasefire with Iran is over at the NATO summit in Turkey Tuesday. The president was asked by a reporter if the U.S. military strikes against Iran meant the ceasefire had ended. Trump said, "I think it's over. I don't want to deal with them." And then he called the Iranians, in his words, vicious, violent people. The president had some kind words for Ukrainian President Volodymyr Zelensky as they met today in Turkey.
8: He's done an amazing job. Look, he's been very effective. Now he's had the best equipment because he's had our equipment. And he said, great, but somebody has to use that equipment.
7: The ongoing Russia-Ukraine war has been in sharp focus during the gathering in Ankara. The Mega Millions jackpot keeps rolling over after nobody matched all of last night's winning numbers. So the Friday Mega Millions is worth at least $604 million. With uncertainty in Iran, the Dow is down almost 500 points. Michael Kastner, NBC News Radio.
9: With your weather flash for Whitley City, I'm Sarah Silver on Hay 98. 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This afternoon, partly sunny with a high near 84. A slight chance of rain showers may occur. Tonight, partly cloudy with a low around 69. A chance of showers and thunderstorms will develop. Looking ahead to Thursday, partly sunny with a high near 84. Showers and thunderstorms are likely later in the day. Currently, it's 76 and mainly clear. I'm Sarah Silver with your weather flash.
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14: Today is Wednesday, July 8th. Today is the 189th day of the year, with 176 days remaining in 2026. McCrary County Fiscal Court has applied for the designation of Kentucky Opportunity Zones for certain census tracts in the county. Economic Development Director Josh Stevens reported that the county submitted its application for the designations prior to last month's deadline, a 90-day window for Kentucky Governor Andy Beshear to announce the awarding of the designations is now open through the end of September. If approved, the area in the county would be eligible for federal tax incentives on economic and business investments in the area, which county officials hope will boost economic development locally. The Boys and Girls Club of McCrary County is on track for a late July opening to serve kids in the local community. Sharon Ross Privett, the local director of the club, said this week that she is still working hard to get things lined up for a possible Monday, July 20th opening date. The plan is to utilize the gym at the county park Monday through Thursday between 3 and 7 p.m. for activities and a safe place for kids to spend hours after school. Applications for club membership are still being taken now, with only 45 spots available to be filled initially. You can apply for the Boys and Girls Club of McCrary County through their Facebook page or by emailing sprivett@bgcocp.org. That email address again, sprivett@bgcocp.org, or look up the Boys and Girls Club on Facebook. The McCrary County Extension Service is seeking input from families whose children attended 4-H camp this year. A survey is being taken now with a link on the Extension Service Facebook page at facebook.com/McCrary COEXT. Your feedback helps them measure the impact of camp on Kentucky's youth and identify ways to improve the experience for future campers. The McCrary County Farmers Market is currently seeking local musicians who may want to set up and perform occasionally at the market on Saturday mornings. If interested, contact Mandy Taylor with the Farmers Market at 310-0771. That's 310-0771. 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Turning to this date in history, today is July 8th. The Olive Branch Petition, this date 1775, representatives of several of the colonies signed a petition from Congress to King George III. It was a final attempt of moderates in the Second Continental Congress to avoid a complete break with England. Of course, did not work, but the Olive Branch Petition, this date 1775. And 1 year later on 1776 on this date, the Declaration of Independence had its first public reading. Just a few days after approval, Colonel John Nixon read the Declaration of Independence to the assembled residents in Philadelphia's Independence Square in Pennsylvania. Ferdinand Zeppelin was born on this date, 1838, in Germany, invented the rigid airship, or dirigible, that bears his name. The Zeppelin, a military officer, he journeyed to the U.S. during the American Civil War as an observer of the Union Army. In that capacity, he took his first balloon flight, a flight that inspired his post-military career as an airship innovator. Again, Ferdinand Zeppelin, inventor of the Zeppelin dirigible, born on this date, 1838. He died in 1917. And the Roswell incident, this date, 1947, after unknown debris was discovered on a ranch near Roswell, New Mexico. A press release from the U.S. Army Air Force on July 8th reported that a flying disc had been found, prompting a media frenzy. Despite confirmation that the debris was from a military weather balloon, the incident prompted decades of conspiracy theories about UFOs and extraterrestrial beings. The Roswell incident, this date, 1947.
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14: We have these obituaries. Jerry W. Lynch, age 71, of Whitley City, husband of Leela Strunk Lynch, passed away Friday. Funeral services will be today at 1 p.m. at Pleasant Knob United Baptist Church, burial in Higginbotham Cemetery. McCrary County Funeral Home is in charge of the arrangements for Jerry Lynch. Gregory Greg Lane Vanover, age 67, of Whitley City, the husband of Sheila Roberts Vanover, passed away Monday. Funeral services Thursday at 2 p.m. at McCrary County Funeral Home. Brother Eddie King officiating. Burial in Angel Cemetery. Visitation Thursday after 12. McCrary County Funeral Home is in charge of the arrangements for Gregory Greg Vanover. Rhoda Whitehead, age 57, of Whitley City, passed away Sunday. Funeral services will be Friday at 1 p.m. at McCrary County Funeral Home. Burial in Quarter Cemetery. Visitation after 11 Friday. McCrary County Funeral Home is in charge of the arrangements for Rhoda Whitehead. Brenda Young, age 72, of Ohio, formerly of Stearns, the daughter of the late Dakota and Gloria Waters, passed away Monday. Funeral services will be Saturday at 1 p.m., graveside at Seilerville Cemetery. Visitation Saturday after 11 at the funeral home. Hickman Strunk Funeral Home is in charge of the arrangements for Brenda Young.
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14: Let's take a look at our community action news, a look at what's going on in our community. New Hope Baptist Church on Justice Mine Road in Stearns having a singing with Shepherd's Way. That'll be this Saturday, July 11th, 6 p.m. Dinner will also be served and everyone is welcome. 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Williamsburg Gospel Barn going to be open Saturday, July 11th with the Singing Cups in concert for a CD release party for their new CD. 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Everyone welcome. Again, doors open at 5 this Saturday at the Williamsburg Gospel Barn. Roberts Chapel Church on Beulah Heights Road having a singing with spiritual-filled gospel this Saturday, July 11th, 7 p.m. They invite everyone. The church then hosting revival starting this Sunday, July 12th. That'll be at 7 p.m. nightly. Brother Jeff Brown and Brother Kelvin Young preaching. Everyone welcome. Singing Saturday and revival starts Sunday at the Roberts Chapel Church. And Pleasant Run Church on Highway 92 in Pine Knot having their monthly singing on Saturday, July 18th, 6 p.m. with Blessed Hope. Everyone welcome. That's July 18th at Pleasant Run Church. 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

That's all right, Mama. That goes back to May of 1947. Arthur, Big Boy Crudup, he recorded that and wrote that. And that was what got Elvis started. That was his first release single on the Sun label. And folks, as I mentioned earlier in last week, that I would do the try to do the original and then one of the Elvis doing his cover. And I'll get to more of that right after the weather. It's showing 80 degrees right now, supposedly up around 84. Folks, we have a chance of showers and thunderstorms all the way through Sunday on this forecast. A 40% chance of that today. It says mostly sunny, high near 84. And tonight, again, 40%. Well, around 69. 60% chance of that tomorrow, partly sunny. Again, high near 84. And tomorrow night, a 50% chance, a low around 71. Increases to a 90% chance on Friday, high again near 84. Saturday, 80% chance, high near 82. And on Sunday, a 60% chance, showers, thunderstorms, partly sunny, high near 83. So that is your forecast as we have it. And you may be part of the county. You may get a thunderstorm, man. It may be sunny over in Whitley. You know, you never know. You never know where it's going to pop up. But anyway, that was Arthur, Big Boy Crudup, getting us started. Now, this is Elvis's version, and this was from July 5th, 1954.

And that was Bill Monroe and his Bluegrass Boys. That was recorded September 1946. Now this is Elvis's version of that song.

0: Blue Moon of Kentucky. On the flip side of That's All Right, Mama. And folks, I shall return right after this.
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0: And one of the bigger songs in the the middle 50s, when Elvis got started, 56, was one from Big Mama Thornton. This is Hound Doggy.
2: Yeah!

You Ain't Nothing But a Hound Dog. And that was a cover of Big Mama Thornton. And one time, Elvis's manager, Hank Snow, he recorded one of his songs. And this is Hank's Now and Then There's a Fool Such as I.

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1: And let's go back to 1949, Oso Mio, and Elvis, some way, somehow, they got It's Now or Never out of it. But this is the original. This is Tony Martin doing that song.

There's No Tomorrow. That was Tony Martin. And this is Elvis's version after they rewrote it, but it was based on that song. Ooh.

0: That's Now or Never. And that went on to hit number one, Four of Us, right after he recorded that, right after he got out of the service. And that went to number one. And I Shall Return with more Elvis right after this.
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0: And that was Neil Diamond, Sweet Caroline. And that was, he recorded that, wrote it, and it was recorded in 1969. Well, 1970, Elvis done some of it in his live shows. This is Elvis' version of Sweet Caroline.
1: Thank you.

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That was version off Sweet Caroline. And this is one by Chuck Berry. This is Johnny B. Goode.

0: Thank you.
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3: And this is one from James Taylor. This was released on a LP back in 1970, and it's entitled Steamroller.

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I'm gonna roll all over you.

0: And that was James Taylor. That was Steamroller. Well, this is Elvis' version of Steamroller Blues.
1: Take it on.

And that was Elvis's version of Steamroller Blues. That was from the Aloha special as well. And right now I have, this song was written by Marty Robbins. And it came out about the same time, but Marty had put it on a LP. That was back in 1969, I believe. And Frankie Lane had recorded it, and it went out on a 45. So I'm going to play, starting off with Frankie Lane's version of You Gave Me a Mountain.

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0: Leave Me a Mountain. That was from the Aloha Special. And folks, I shall return right after this.
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0: And right now I have Eddie Arnold coming up. And this is I Really Don't Want to Know. And Joyce, I'll send this one out to you.

I really don't want to know. That was Elvis's version of that tune. And this was written back in 1910 by Frederick Weatherly. And this is Jim McCann singing it. This is Danny Boy. Dick and Betty, I'll send this one out to you.

And that was Elvis's version of Danny Boy. And right now I have Tony Joe White. And this is Poke Salad Annie.

Now, some of y'all never been down south too much. I'm gonna tell you a little bit about this so that you understand what I'm talking about. Down there we have a plant that grows out in the woods and the fields. Looks something like a turnip green. Everybody calls it poke salad. Poke salad. Used to know a girl lived down there and she'd go out in the evenings and pick her a mess of it. Carry it home and cook it for supper. Cause that's about all they had to eat. They did all right.

0: Thank you.
1: And that was Poke Salad Annie. And right now I have CCR, and this is Proud Mary.

0: Thank you.
1: And that was Proud Mary. And folks, I still have several songs I was wanting to play, so I'm going to cut it off right now. And I don't know if I'll be here next Wednesday or not. I think I have something to do that day. But the next Wednesday I'm up here, I'll continue with the cover songs that Elvis recorded by other people. But I'm going to close the rest of the program with, and I hate to miss out on, some of you enjoy Elvis Gospel, and you can hear it right after this.
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0: I'd like to ask J.D. 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
1: Well, the temps went down just a tad. It's showing 79 degrees. It was 82, I believe, or 83. But anyway, supposedly it should have been around 84 for the high. 40% chance of showers, thunderstorms today, tonight. 60% chance of that tomorrow. 50% chance of that tomorrow night. 90% chance on Friday. 80% on Saturday. And 60% on Sunday. So that is your abbreviated forecast. Man, it's going to be around the low to mid-80s for the high. And folks, as always, I hope you've enjoyed the program today. A little different, man. I'll do the same next time I'm up here on Elvis Wednesday. And until next time, may God bless you and adios.

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1: NBC News Radio. I'm Chris Caraggio. President Trump says the Iran war has been a tremendous military success for the U.S. Speaking today to reporters at a NATO summit in Turkey, he said the number one goal was for Iran not to have a nuclear weapon, and he believes that's been achieved. The president says Iran wants to make a deal, but then they go back on their word by carrying out strikes. Earlier today, Trump said he thinks the ceasefire is over after the two sides traded strikes overnight, adding that Iran may get hit hard again tonight. The week-long evidentiary hearing in the Charlie Kirk murder case resumes later this afternoon. Yesterday, prosecutors showed the judge never-before-seen security footage from the Utah Valley University campus they say shows Tyler Robinson before and after his alleged shooting of Kirk last September. One clip allegedly shows him on the rooftop, the spot where he's accused of assassinating Kirk. The judge is set to decide if there's enough evidence against Robinson to proceed to trial. Kirk's widow, Erica, and his parents were once again inside the courtroom. I'm Chris Caraggio, NBC News Radio.
2: With your weather flash for Whitley City, I'm Sarah Silver on Hay 98. 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This afternoon, showers and thunderstorms likely, with a high near 84. Tonight, partly cloudy with a low around 68, and a chance of showers and thunderstorms. Looking ahead to Thursday, a chance of rain showers with a high near 84. Currently, it's 79 and overcast. I'm Sarah Silver with your weather flash.
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0: That's a brand new one from Elizabeth Cook. Help from Evan Felker on that one. That's called Razor Wire Wall. Before that, we had Sawyer Brown, Betty's Being Bad, Tyler Childers, Country Squire, and Rachel Brooke, The Real Pretender. Brand new from her. All right, we'll take a break here on a Wednesday afternoon. Coming up, we're going to have music from Randy Travis and Garth Morlix, William Clark Green. Much more on the way for you. Stay tuned.
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Monty Warden and the Wagoneers right there doing Doghouse Flowers. We had William Clark Green with one of his new ones, Hawks Don't Fly with Chickens. Gerf Morlick's back there, Rock Bottom, and Hard Rock Bottom of Your Heart from Randy Travis. Midway through the 2 o'clock hour, let's keep going. Let's go to Bobby Bear for his version of The Gambler.

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0: Hey 98, Free Range Americana. Brand new one right there from Brandon Flowers. That's called Plans. Big River Blues in there from Jorma Kokanen. Alabama did Hometown Honeymoon. Eric Heatherly, Flowers on the Wall, old Statler Brothers tune. And we had The Gambler done by Bobby Bear. Coming up, more music, Travis Tritt, Essence and Gold Country. Much more before the top of the hour right here on Hey 98.
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3: President Trump says the Iran war has been a tremendous military success for the U.S. Speaking today to reporters at a NATO summit in Turkey, he said the number one goal was for Iran not to have a nuclear weapon, and he believes that's been achieved. The president says Iran wants to make a deal, but then they go back on their word by carrying out strikes. Earlier today, Trump said he thinks the ceasefire is over after the two sides traded strikes overnight, adding that Iran may get hit hard again tonight. The week-long evidentiary hearing in the Charlie Kirk murder case resumes later this afternoon. Yesterday, prosecutors showed the judge never-before-seen security footage from the Utah Valley University campus they say shows Tyler Robinson before and after his alleged shooting of Kirk last September. One clip allegedly shows him on the rooftop, the spot where he's accused of assassinating Kirk. The judge is set to decide if there's enough evidence against Robinson to proceed to trial. Kirk's widow, Erica, and his parents were once again inside the courtroom.
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5: With your weather flash for Whitley City, I'm Sarah Silver on Hay 98. 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This afternoon, showers and thunderstorms likely, with a high near 84. Tonight, a chance of showers and thunderstorms, partly cloudy, with a low around 68. Looking ahead to Thursday, mostly sunny with a high near 83. Currently, it's 81 and partly cloudy. I'm Sarah Silver with your weather flash.
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0: A brand new one from Ray Wiley Hubbard. That's called Dog or Wolf. James McMurtry in there doing Gone to the Y. Bill Kirchen did Looking at the World Through a Windshield. And Done Pretending from Britt Taylor. Coming up, music for you from T.G. Shepherd and Johnny Cash. Going to have a sports update at 3:30. Stick around.
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0: Brand new one there from Clay Street Unit. Help from Lindsay Liu on the song Choctaw County. We had Jim Gaudette and the Railroad Boys covering the Dire Straits tune Walk of Life. Wanted Man from Johnny Cash and T.G. Shepherd starting us off. 3:30, time for a sports update brought to you by United Cumberland Bank.
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3: It is Tuesday, July 7th, Kentucky. How are you? I'm Scott Fitzgerald. Let's talk sports and, of course, the A story, the World Cup last night in Seattle.
4: Beaten out of the air. Freeze has got to get there and deal with it. He takes it down off the chest to Ketelaar and knocks it away. Tim Ream can't block it. It is a disastrous third goal to concede to Belgium.
3: Yeah, the U.S. men's national team's run at the World Cup is over after a 4-1 loss to Belgium in the round of 16. Defensive breakdowns, as you heard there, proved costly as Belgium scored twice before halftime, then capitalized on a costly goalkeeper error to put the match away. Malik Tillman scored the lone U.S. goal on a free kick, while Christian Pulisic left with a leg injury afterwards. Tyler Adams.
5: You have good days and you have bad days, and today was one of our bad days, and it got the best of us. We came out here with the ambition that we can go really far in this tournament. We didn't obviously go as far as we'd like. That being said, if we inspired just a few kids throughout this journey, then we did something right.
3: The Americans still leave the tournament after winning their group and reaching the knockout stage for the first time since 2002. Locally, both Lou City and Lexington coming off big wins are back on the practice pitch today. They have a big showdown in Louisville coming up Saturday night. It is the Commonwealth Cup. We'll have more on that as we get closer to the weekend. And to the round ball, Kentucky basketball is still waiting on a decision from Serbian big fella Nikola Kostarica after the FIBA U-17 World Cup wrapped up. The 6'11 forward boosted his stock with a 37-point performance against Team USA. Though reports now have UCLA leading the race for his commitment. Meanwhile, former Wildcat Otega Owe made a solid NBA Summer League debut for the Thunder in their opener over the weekend. He finished with 8 points, 4 rebounds, and 2 assists. He and the Thunder take on the Jazz tonight. And it was a strong start for Louisville basketball alum in the Summer League. Lottery pick Mikael Brown Jr. made his Brooklyn Nets debut. He scored 10 points with 4 assists and a win over Golden State. And the Reds are back at it before the All-Star break. They open a series against Philadelphia tonight in Cincinnati. Andrew Abbott gets the nod. Have a great day, Kentucky.
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9: With your weather flash for Whitley City, I'm Sarah Silver on Hay 98. 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This afternoon, showers and thunderstorms likely with a high near 84. Tonight, a chance of showers and thunderstorms, partly cloudy with a low around 68. Looking ahead to Thursday, a chance of rain showers, mostly sunny with a high near 83. Currently, it's 82 and partly cloudy. I'm Sarah Silver with your weather flash.
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0: Rolling into the second half of this 3 o'clock hour, Wednesday afternoon, July 8th, Old West Radio coming up at 4. Don't forget the recorded replay of Swap and Shop at 4:30. Right now it's new from Dell Ann Bradley, help from Kathy Kalick and Laurie Lewis. This is called making plans.

0: from her new album, Middle of Nowhere. That is Kacey Musgraves, Dry Spell, right here on Hey 98. Emmylou Harris before that, doing Old Five and Dimers Like Me. Carrying Your Love with Me, that was George Strait. And we started with Del Ann Bradley, help from Kathy Kallick and Laurie Lewis, Making Plans. Making plans for some more music, Del Watson, Carl Smith, and much more on the way. 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
1: This is Dakota Livesay chronicling another true story taken from the 1800s, a time known to all as the Old West. Yesterday, we began a story that started with a raid on a wagon train by some Kiowa Indians. Today, we'll complete this most unique story of the Indian conflict.

0: With the Kiowa Indians confined to a reservation, two chiefs, White Bear and Big Tree, with some other braves, decided to raid a wagon train for needed supplies. In the process, they killed seven men. Feeling justified in their actions, White Bear freely admitted leading the raid. So White Bear, Big Tree, and another Indian, Sitting Bear, were arrested. On the trip to Jacksboro, Texas, Sitting Bear, in order to die as a warrior, attacked the guards and was killed. The trial of White Bear and Big Tree took place on July 5, 1871. First, Indians, a ward of the federal government, had never been tried in a state court. Second, the jury was comprised of cowboys who were determined to make examples of the two Indians. Third, White Bear threatened the court that if he were hanged, a great war would take place. In spite of his threat, they were sentenced to be hanged. Because of the protests concerning the harshness of the sentence, the governor of Texas commuted their sentence to life. Still, the protests continued, maintaining the attack was an act of war, not murder. Finally, after 2 years, the two chiefs promised they would keep the peace and were released. White Bear established an Indian mission and never again picked up a weapon in anger. But in less than a year, Big Tree was back on the warpath, participating in the Red Cloud War. After being captured, he slashed himself and jumped to his death from a second-story building. An unusual ending to an unusual story taking place during the conflict between Indians and whites. You've just heard another story from Old West Radio. I'm Dakota Livesay.
1: With your weather flash for Whitley City, I'm Sarah Silver on Hay 98. 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This afternoon, showers and thunderstorms likely, with a high near 84. Tonight, a chance of showers and thunderstorms, partly cloudy with a low around 68. Looking ahead to Thursday, a chance of rain showers, mostly sunny with a high near 83. Currently, it's 80 and overcast. I'm Sarah Silver with your weather flash.

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0: That's a brand new one from Rhiannon Giddens. That's called Carolina Rain, right here on Hay 98. Reba was in there with her cover of The Night the Lights Went Out in Georgia. 6 Days on the Road, a cover of that tune from The Roamers. After the break here, we got Gray Delisle and Les Green with a brand new one, Shake That Thing, plus Marty Stewart and his fabulous Superlatives, a new one from Joshua Ray Walker, and a classic from Grandpa Jones, all lined up and ready. And we'll have the recorded replay of Swap and Shop coming your way at 4:30.
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0: And a good Wednesday morning to you. 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And, of course, the recorded replay at 4:30 in the afternoon. Keep in mind the program is for private individuals. 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One phone call per program. 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Do not put us on speakerphone, Bluetooth, that sort of thing. 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And, of course, if you are just calling back to get a number that was on the program, please wait till after the show to call back or listen to the recorded replay, 4:30 in the afternoon. 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Go by, do business with them any chance you get. Greater Air Systems of Kentucky, Parts City Auto Parts here in Whitley City, United Cumberland Bank, Stevens Hardwood office there in Pinot, and Waters Septic System Installation and Repairs. And, of course, more about our sponsors as we go through the program. Lines open on a Wednesday morning here, 376-2218. A foggy Wednesday morning. Got a dense fog advisory in effect for a little bit longer this morning. So use caution if you're out there and about this morning. 40% chance of rain and storms through the day, mostly sunny as we look for highs in the mid-80s today. Start you off here with a bow. This is a Matthews Archery Phase 4 bow for sale. 60 to 70 pound, 28 inch draw length. 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It doesn't have to be in excellent shape. 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We'll take a break. 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
0: 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Still looking for some land. 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
4: Yes, sir. A friend of mine down in down in Wayne County has got a pair of registered male beagle pups that's 6 months old. I've hunted the sire and dam of these pups last hunting season. He wants $100 for both of them. They're registered with papers.
0: Okay.
4: For more information, give me a call and I'll put them in touch at 606-785-3747. 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
0: All right. 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
0: 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And they mentioned that proceeds from this going to help an individual with cancer treatment and transportation and all of that. So if you want to find out more about helping that out and maybe buying any of these items, 606-310-0197 is the number to call. Again, that's 310-0197. Couple of canoes for sale. 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We'll take another break. Back right after this.
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0: 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Keep in mind we're live weekday morning starting at 8:30. 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Make sure you include a phone number. The other day I got an email in, and it was a 310 number. But it was 310, and then they just had three digits. So they had left off the fourth digit, so couldn't do anything with that. We just had to delete that and move on. 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
8: Hey, buddy, I still got them 275-gallon totes, and I still got them three house trailer axles, the tires. 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
0: Okay, we'll get that on for you.
8: That for a while.
0: Yeah, sure will.
8: Thank you, bud.
0: Thanks a lot. 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Keep in mind the McCreary County Schools still doing their summer meal program that goes on through the month of July. Every Thursday, they have distribution at both McCreary Middle School and Pine Knot Intermediate School. Take your pick. Thursdays from 12 to 2. Now, this is open to any children in the county up through age 18, regardless of whether they are enrolled in the McCreary County School District or not. Parents, guardians can pick up for the children. All you need is their name and their date of birth. And you get a week's worth of meals and a gallon of milk. So meal distribution Thursdays. So that'll include tomorrow, 12 to 2, at both McCreary Middle School and Pine Knot Intermediate School. Meal program from the school district. I'm going to close it out there on a Wednesday here. Hope you have a great Wednesday ahead here on this July 8th. 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Again, have a great Wednesday. Hope to see you back here again tomorrow morning, 8:30, for more Swap and Shop. We'll see you then.

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2: Kentucky Governor Andy Beshear is requesting an update on Senator Mitch McConnell's health. Questions have been raised about McConnell's status after he was found unconscious at his Washington, D.C. home on June the 14th due to a possible heart attack. Beshear says he has sent a letter to McConnell's office requesting an update on his health and well-being, stating, quote, "As a fellow public official who understands the commitment we've made to the people we serve, I am requesting this senator provide an update on his current health status." Beshear goes on to say that, quote, "Allowing speculation to continue in the media is not fair to the senator or to Kentuckians." It comes after several Republican lawmakers said they have spoken with McConnell in recent days. Homicide charges will not be filed following a shooting in Lexington, which left two people dead. John Shannon has the story.
3: The New Year's Day shooting happened on Virginia Avenue, leaving three men shot in a parking lot. Police say 20-year-old Marciano Jenkins and Julio Vasquez were killed in the shooting, and a third victim was hospitalized in critical condition. The Lexington Police Department says that after consulting with the Commonwealth's Attorney's Office, it's been determined that the shootings happened during a robbery, so the incident has been ruled a justifiable homicide. An investigation into other elements of the case remain ongoing. I'm John Shannon.
2: The Kentucky Bourbon Trail is expanding with the addition of four new stops. The new stops include Pursuit Spirits and Uncle Bougie's Distilling Company in Louisville, as well as Purple Toad Winery and Distillery Tasting Room in Bowling Green and Cave City Distilling Company in Cave City. The Kentucky Bourbon Trail now offers 74 unique experiences across 34 counties, attracting nearly 3 million visitors annually with an average spend of $1,400 per trip. I'm Joe Lincoln.
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8: A week-long evidentiary hearing in the Charlie Kirk murder case in Utah has resumed. Yesterday, prosecutors showed the judge never-before-seen security footage from the Utah Valley University campus, they say, shows Tyler Robinson before and after his alleged shooting of Kirk last September. One clip allegedly showed Robinson on the rooftop, the spot where he's accused of assassinating Kirk. The judge is set to decide if there's enough evidence against Robinson to proceed to trial. President Trump is calling the Iran war a tremendous military success for the U.S. Speaking today to reporters at a NATO summit in Turkey, he said the number one goal

0: was for Iran to not have a nuclear weapon, and he believes that's been achieved. He believes the ceasefire is now over after the two sides traded strikes overnight, adding Iran may get hit hard again tonight. And last month's twin earthquakes in Venezuela are now blamed for more than 3,600 deaths. Authorities say another 50,000 are still missing under the rubble. I'm Chris Caraggio, NBC News Radio.
1: With your weather flash for Whitley City, I'm Sarah Silver on Hay 98. 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This afternoon, showers and thunderstorms likely, with a high near 84. Tonight, a chance of showers and thunderstorms, partly cloudy, with a low around 68. Looking ahead to Thursday, a chance of rain showers, mostly sunny, with a high near 83. Currently, it's 81 and partly cloudy. I'm Sarah Silver with your weather flash.
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6: Today is Wednesday, July 8th. Today is the 189th day of the year, with 176 days remaining in 2026. McCrary County Fiscal Court has applied for the designation of Kentucky Opportunity Zones for certain census tracts in the county. Economic Development Director Josh Stevens reported that the county submitted its application for the designations prior to last month's deadline, a 90-day window for Kentucky Governor Andy Beshear to announce the awarding of the designations is now open through the end of September. If approved, the area in the county would be eligible for federal tax incentives on economic and business investments in the area, which county officials hope will boost economic development locally. The Boys and Girls Club of McCrary County is on track for a late July opening to serve kids in the local community. Sharon Ross Privett, the local director of the club, said this week that she is still working hard to get things lined up for a possible Monday, July 20th opening date. The plan is to utilize the gym at the county park Monday through Thursday between 3 and 7 p.m. for activities and a safe place for kids to spend hours after school. Applications for club membership are still being taken now, with only 45 spots available to be filled initially. You can apply for the Boys and Girls Club of McCrary County through their Facebook page or by emailing sprivett@bgcocp.org. That email address again, sprivett@bgcocp.org, or look up the Boys and Girls Club on Facebook. The McCrary County Extension Service is seeking input from families whose children attended 4-H camp this year. A survey is being taken now with a link on the Extension Service Facebook page at facebook.com/McCrary COEXT. Your feedback helps them measure the impact of camp on Kentucky's youth and identify ways to improve the experience for future campers. The McCrary County Farmers Market is currently seeking local musicians who may want to set up and perform occasionally at the market on Saturday mornings. If interested, contact Mandy Taylor with the Farmers Market at 310-0771. That's 310-0771.
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6: Turning to this date in history, today is July 8th. The Olive Branch Petition, this date 1775, representatives of several of the colonies signed a petition from Congress to King George III. It was a final attempt of moderates in the Second Continental Congress to avoid a complete break with England. Of course, did not work. but the Olive Branch petition, this date, 1775. And 1 year later, on 1776, on this date, the Declaration of Independence had its first public reading. Just a few days after approval, Colonel John Nixon read the Declaration of Independence to the assembled residents in Philadelphia's Independence Square in Pennsylvania. Ferdinand Zeppelin was born on this date, 1838, in Germany, invented the rigid airship, or dirigible, that bears his name, the Zeppelin. A military officer, he journeyed to the U.S. during the American Civil War as an observer of the Union Army. In that capacity, he took his first balloon flight, a flight that inspired his post-military career as an airship innovator. Again, Ferdinand Zeppelin, inventor of the Zeppelin dirigible, born on this date, 1838. He died in 1917. And the Roswell incident, this date, 1947, after unknown debris was discovered on a ranch near Roswell, New Mexico. A press release from the U.S. Army Air Force on July 8th reported that a flying disc had been found, prompting a media frenzy. Despite confirmation that the debris was from a military weather balloon, the incident prompted decades of conspiracy theories about UFOs and extraterrestrial beings. The Roswell incident, this date, 1947.
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6: We have these obituaries. Gregory Greg Lane Vanover, age 67, of Whitley City, the husband of Sheila Roberts Vanover, passed away Monday. Funeral services Thursday at 2 p.m. at McCrary County Funeral Home. Brother Eddie King officiating. Burial in Angel Cemetery. Visitation Thursday after 12. McCrary County Funeral Home is in charge of the arrangements for Gregory Greg Vanover. Rhoda Whitehead, age 57, of Whitley City, passed away Sunday. Funeral services will be Friday at 1 p.m. at McCrary County Funeral Home. Burial in Quarter Cemetery. Visitation after 11 Friday. McCrary County Funeral Home is in charge of the arrangements for Rhoda Whitehead. Brenda Young, age 72, of Ohio, formerly of Stearns, the daughter of the late Dakota and Gloria Waters, passed away Monday. Funeral services will be Saturday at 1 p.m., graveside at Seilerville Cemetery. Visitation Saturday after 11 at the funeral home. Hickman Strunk Funeral Home is in charge of the arrangements for Brenda Young. 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Let's take a look at our community action news, a look at what's going on in our community. New Hope Baptist Church on Justice Mine Road in Stearns having a singing with Shepherd's Way. That'll be this Saturday, July 11th, 6 p.m. Dinner will also be served and everyone is welcome. That's 6 o'clock this Saturday at the New Hope Baptist Church. Williamsburg Gospel Barn going to be open Saturday, July 11th with the Singing Cups in concert for a CD release party for their new CD. Now, the doors open at 5. Main performance starts at 7 and a potluck dinner at 6. So admission is free. Everyone welcome. Again, doors open at 5 this Saturday at the Williamsburg Gospel Barn. Roberts Chapel Church on Beulah Heights Road having a singing with spiritual-filled gospel this Saturday, July 11th, 7 p.m. They invite everyone. The church then hosting revival starting this Sunday, July 12th. That'll be at 7 p.m. nightly. Brother Jeff Brown and Brother Kelvin Young preaching. Everyone welcome. Singing Saturday and revival starts Sunday at the Roberts Chapel Church. And Pleasant Run Church on Highway 92 in Pine Knot having their monthly singing on Saturday, July 18th, 6 p.m. with Blessed Hope. Everyone welcome. That's July 18th at Pleasant Run Church. 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

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Told them, said, Daddy, don't you worry about me, cause I'm gonna stay here in Kentucky till the day I die. I'm gonna drink that sour mash, I'm gonna race that mare, and I got me a woman with the foxy red hair. 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

0: Charlie Crockett there from his new album, Age of the Ram. It's called Me and Shooter. Levon Helm in there, poor old dirt farmer. New Cut Road done by Sean Camp. And Johnny Lee starting us off, Cherokee Fiddle. Take a break here midway through the 5 o'clock hour, Wednesday afternoon. We got your weather flash coming up and then more music. Waylon Jennings, BR549, and much more on the way.
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3: With your weather flash for Whitley City, I'm Sarah Silver on Hay 98. 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Tonight, showers and thunderstorms likely, with a low around 68. A chance of rain continues, bringing new rainfall amounts between a tenth and quarter of an inch. Looking ahead to Thursday, a chance of showers and thunderstorms, mostly sunny, with a high near 83. Currently, it is 81 degrees and partly cloudy. I'm Sarah Silver with your weather flash.
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0: That's one from Asleep at the Wheel, cover of that Guy Clark tune, Texas Cookin'. We had Jason James in there, Move a Little Closer. Man of the Road, done by Wayne Hancock. BR549 did Old Slewfoot. And Jack of Diamonds, Waylon Jennings starting us off. That's it for me, Adam Phillips. I'll be back with you 6 a.m. tomorrow morning, free range mornings. In the meantime, stick around. Rick Jackson's Country Classics coming your way 6 till 8 this evening, right here on Hay 98. Whitley City.
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1: With your weather flash for Whitley City, I'm Sarah Silver on Hay98. 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Tonight, showers and thunderstorms likely, with a low around 68. A chance of showers and thunderstorms continues, bringing new rainfall amounts between a tenth and quarter of an inch. Looking ahead to Thursday, mostly sunny with a high near 83, and a chance of showers and thunderstorms likely. Currently, it's 81 and overcast. I'm Sarah Silver with your weather flash.
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A humble thank you to the extraordinary sacrifices of our American soldiers in so many conflicts over our 250 years, including our ongoing fight for freedom with England when the Declaration of Independence was signed in 1776 to this day, and our current confrontation with Iran. Truly unfathomable and heroic efforts that will always be remembered by a country in debt to the men and women who gave their lives protecting our freedom-loving way of life, even if it's flawed, which Merle Haggard sings about in this song called Rainbow Stew on our feature of Country Stars and Stripes.

0: country, Stars and Stripes, celebrating our 250th birthday this weekend. So it's an extra special 4th of July. And by the way, between the massive celebrations going on around the country for the 4th and the Soccer World Cup going on, Americans are wearing Old Glory like never before. But it's worth noting that technically, that's a violation of the U.S. flag code, which says that the flag should never be used as wearing apparel, bedding, or drapery. Something that seems to be largely ignored these days, and I don't know how you feel about that. Maybe that's out of date, but it's still a part of the U.S. flag code. And coming up next, we've got Alabama on the way with Trisha Yearwood, the Statler Brothers, and Brad Paisley on our feature of Country Stars and Stripes.
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0: Alabama's on the road right now with what looks to be their last tour. And recently I read an article by a rock and roll knucklehead who criticized Alabama for being formulaic. He's an idiot. Although I'll say, while they did have four songs, I'll admit, that were a bit of a formula, going from mid-tempo to all-out barn burners, Tennessee River, Mountain Music, Dixieland Delight, and If You're Gonna Play in Texas. True. And by the way, still great songs. But there's nothing formulaic about Love in the First Degree, High Cotton, The Closer You Get, Roll On, Song of the South, and 32 number one songs, including this classic from the most successful band in country music history. And I say that writer is nothing but formulaic hogwash. And here comes Alabama on our feature of Country Stars and Stripes.

0: an American Saturday night. And I saw Brad on social media this week asking all of us to support the singers, songwriters, and musicians who create the music we love in Music City and who are under attack by artificial intelligence, AI, through robot songs and artists like Breaking Rust and Kane Walker. Those are machines. They aren't human. You'll never see them live. You'll never get an autograph. And if you say you don't care, well, sooner or later, you can say goodbye to Tim McGraw, Ella Langley, Cody Johnson, Chris Stapleton, and all of the writers and musicians behind them. And I'm with Brad. Please, when you hear these fabrications, these robots, turn it off. Losing real music from real people puts us on the verge of losing our humanity. Think about that for a second. What's more personal than music? And you want a robot singing you a love song? Come on now. Hank is turning over in his grave. Let's think about that before you listen to another Kane Walker song. Coming up next, we got music on the way from Dirk Bentley and the Bellamy Brothers on our feature of Country Stars and Stripes.
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0: was a huge record, number one on both the pop and country charts. In 1959, sold 4 million copies. Johnny Horton and the Battle of New Orleans, you made hits out of history. And that's mostly accurate, that song. Well, minus the alligator about the War of 1812. And he recorded other historic battles like Johnny Reb, Sink the Bismarck, Battle of Bull Run, and some other songs. And I had a high school teacher call me years ago and said she used Johnny Horton songs to teach American history in her classes. She said it was a fun way to break up the tedium of lectures and kept the students interested. And I've got the Oak Ridge Boys next on our 4th of July celebration of Country Stars and Stripes.
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Hey, this is Rick Jackson reminding you that you can wake up each and every weekday morning with Adam right here on Hey 98 in Whitley City. Meanwhile, we've got more of Rick Jackson's country classics coming right up.

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1: With your weather flash for Whitley City, I'm Will Walker on Hay 98. 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Tonight, showers and thunderstorms likely, with a low around 68. New rainfall amounts between a tenth and a quarter of an inch possible. Looking ahead to Thursday, a chance of showers and thunderstorms. Mostly sunny with a high near 83. Currently, it's 79 and overcast. I'm Will Walker with your weather flash.
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5: Every now and then, some other country or culture will kick the American dog. That would be a mistake. And here comes Charlie Daniels to tell them why on our 4th of July feature of Country Stars and Stripes.

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3: I'm Lindsay L., and you're listening to Rick Jackson's Country Classics.

Number one song from Willie, 1986. And Willie has released 152 albums in a career that has stretched over 64 years since 1962. 152. It makes him the most prolific country artist ever, followed by Johnny Cash with 130. And the Redheaded Stranger released another album just this year. It's called Dream Chaser. It's our birthday! 250 years this weekend. You may have already learned this in your history class, but even though we signed the Declaration of Independence in 1776, we wouldn't have a president for 13 years. George Washington wouldn't ascend to the president of the United States until 1789. All part of this American ride we've been on and Toby Keith sings about on this song in our Independence Day feature of Country Stars and Stripes.

0: Jim Reeves had a Hall of Fame career before he died in 1962, fatal plane crash. But even after he passed, Jim had another 17 top 10 records and 6 number one tunes, including that song from 1966 called Distant Drums. Last top 5 record came out 17 years after that fateful day. A duet with Patsy Cline that engineers put together from previous recordings from both of them on a song they'd both recorded in the same key, which made the job a lot easier on a song called Have You Ever Been Lonely? Coming up, the Bellamy Brothers revisit Old Hippie with a sequel on our 4th of July celebration of Country Stars and Stripes.
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0: The Bellamy Brothers really are just that. Brothers, Howard and David. David wrote nearly all the Bellamy Brothers songs, including a tune called Old Hippie, which we played earlier. And it reached all the way up to number 2 in 1985. Well, when David wrote that song, he had to cut it down to the song we now know. Kind of like Coal Miner's Daughter. Loretta had to cut 4 verses out of that song to the song that we know now. And David also had to cut out 4. So after Old Hippie became such a big hit, David took those 4 verses and turned them into what he privately called the son of Old Hippie. And it turned out to be an even bigger hit than the original, reaching number 1 in 1987. And here they come, the Bellamy Brothers with Kids of the Baby Boom.

0: by the Atkins. These are my people. With Alan Jackson just before that, most important song related to the 9/11 tragedy in America. And Alan performed for over 80,000 fans last weekend in his farewell performance at Nissan Stadium in Nashville. And for those of us who couldn't be there, NBC is putting together a televised version of the show that will air sometime this fall. When we discover when that's going to be, we'll let you know. And coming up, we've got Montgomery Gentry on our feature of Country Stars and Stripes.
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0: It's good to recognize that it's the simple things in life that have the most meaning. A good job, providing for your family, being kind to others, loving your country. Now, that's something to be proud of. And Montgomery Gentry get it right in this song for our 4th of July special of Country Stars and Stripes.

I walked through a county courthouse square. On a park bench, an old man was sitting there. I said, "Your old courthouse is kind of run down." He said, "No, it'll do for our little town." I said, "Your old flagpole has leaned a little bit, and that's a ragged old flag you got hanging on it." He said, "Have a seat." And I sat down. 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I said, "I think it is." He said, "I don't like to brag, but we're kind of proud of that ragged old flag. You see, we got a little hole in that flag there when Washington took it across the Delaware. And it got powder burned the night that Francis Scott Key sat watching it write and say, 'Can you see?' And it got a bad rip in New Orleans with Pakenham and Jackson tugging at its seams. And it almost fell at the Alamo beside the Texas flag, but she waved on, though. She got cut with a sword at Chancellorsville, and she got cut again at Shiloh Hill. There was Robert E. Lee, Beauregard, and Bragg, and the south wind blew hard on that ragged old flag. On Flanders Field in World War I, she got a big hole from a Bertha gun. She turned blood red in World War II. She hung limp and low a time or two. She was in Korea, Vietnam. She went where she was sent by her Uncle Sam. She waved from our ships upon the briny foam, and now they've about quit waving back here at home. In her own good land here, she's been abused. She's been burned, dishonored, denied, and refused. And the government for which she stands is scandalized throughout the land. And she's getting threadbare and she's wearing thin, but she's in good shape for the shape she's in. She's been through the fire before, and I believe she can take a whole lot more. So we raise her up every morning, we take her down every night, we don't let her touch the ground, and we fold her upright. On second thought, I do like to brag, 'cause I'm mighty proud of that ragged old

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0: And when you hear this story, you'll know that George Washington sure did. Listen to this. In the Battle of Monongahela, July 9th, 1755, during the French and Indian War, Washington miraculously survived intense enemy fire. Two horses were shot from under him, four bullets pierced his coat, and a musket ball went right through his hat, just above his head, and yet he emerged completely unscathed. By all accounts, Washington never so much as blinked. And can you imagine how much our history would have changed had any of those bullets found their mark, taking from us arguably our greatest president before we even got a start? Coming up next, I've got Lee Greenwood, of course, on America's 250th birthday, and I feature of Country Stars and Stripes.
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gladly shout it to the heavens. Happy birthday, America, the greatest country this planet has ever known. 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On all fronts. The most powerful, the most influential, and generous. The most creative and proof that people can rule themselves. We don't need a king or a dictator. We prove it every day. Freedom and liberty work. And we have 250 years of proof. So let freedom ring. And raise your voice and sing on our feature of Country, Stars and Stripes.

0: Happy birthday to you and to me and all 350 million of our American brothers and sisters. It's truly our day to celebrate our flag and the republic for which it stands. It's a great day to be alive in America. Coming up next week, there's a mountain-sized number of country songs about, well, mountains. From the highest point on Rocky Top to the wild Montana skies, country music has been singing its heart out about clear blue mountain lakes and dirt roads through pine trees. So let's take a climb together next weekend on our feature of mountain music right here on Rick Jackson's Country Classics, brought to you by Key United Stations Radio Networks and our boss, Stephen Jones. Thanks to Vanessa Kajikon for her help behind the scenes. Gina Witt is our syndication director. Thanks to all the radio stations on our network, and thank you for joining us today for America's 250th birthday. Have a great weekend, and we'll see you again next week right here on Rick Jackson's Country Classics. I am Rick Jackson. Happy trails.
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